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Song, buzzing in my head. Sunday, tweets and chats to the boogie line.

Swedish band and myself. Thank you very much indeed. 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

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Too much love in her eyes. 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She got bitten by a cobra. She didn't.